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1: So what you gonna do when you get out of here, Caddy?
2: Oh, no, dog. 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
2: Yeah, I hear you, fool. 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
1: All right, Cat. 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
0: Salutes the year, 1973. DJ Kool Herc DJs his first block party. His sister's birthday at 1520 Sedgwick Avenue, Bronx, New York. Herc would often buy two copies of a record and stretch the break beats by using two turntables and mixing in both records before the break ends. A student at Stevenson High School named Kevin Donovan officially forms the Zulu Nation. Donovan later changed his name to Afrika Bambaataa Osei, in honor of an ancient Zulu chief.
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1: 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But I know the deal. You're doing this incredible Wild Style stuff. 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
2: 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Snake Hips, a performer at the historic Cotton Club, invents a dance similar to today's hip-hop moves. He incorporates, floats, and slides into his dance style, moves that would later inspire an element of hip-hop known as breakdancing.
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4: What?
5: I say the beat don't stop till the break is done. Cause I'm riding with the man Starsky. We're gonna rock, rock, rock till the funk is the Starsky, my man, or what you got
4: Starsky.
5: To be.
4: Well, clap your hands and stomp your feet as you do the beat. The beat is the beat. I got a 6-door caddy, TV and bar, and there's a space antenna at the back
6: you
4: of the
6: know
4: car.
6: It.
4: Watch me toward the streets all through the night. And the hang of busy beat, you must be your rack. You know, winter, spring, and after that is fall. When the time the girls are ready, they can give me a call. We'll talk about the birds and the bees and the way I shock the house. Hey, man, everything's cool, man. You know how we always do. We like, keep going straight, driver, to the chief rockers.
6: And his ultimate manager, Fade.
4: All right.
5: And to the one and only Queen, Lisa Lee.
4: All right.
6: And sexy Henrietta.
4: Yeah.

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I might use a little AI to with my voice on the first one. We're going to get creative. You got some AI in there? And Jay-Z laugh. Yeah.

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0: 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Aretha Franklin records a well-known B-boy song, Rock Steady. 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
0: 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The Last Poets released their self-titled debut album on Douglas Records, combining jazz instrumentations with heartfelt spoken word. The Last Poets would later appear on Common's 2005 rap anthem, The Corner.

0: rules. 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
1: They look like they gonna fight
0: they
1: too.
0: Serious.
2: They,
0: see what
2: they
0: I
2: so
0: told
2: mean.
0: Y'all?
2: Look
0: see
2: at
0: now?
2: You right there.
3: Well, I'm a T. I'll dog my face. I wanna get you on the court. I beat Charlie Chase.
4: Cold crush.
5: Charlie Chase, as cute as could be. You sell your soul to the devil to play like me.
3: Well, I'm the R.
4: Ruby D.
3: And you got a lot of nerve. When you play against me, you know you're gonna get served.
4: Cold crush.
6: JDL, the Lords of Lords and Ruby D, my man. Your shit is on the boards.
3: You all can't ball. You all can't ball. I'm the K.
4: Kevin Kev.
3: And I'm not the fake. You know I eat your ass up like a steak you take.
4: Cold crush.
7: You know the R. Game is legit. And when we get on the court, I'm gonna stick your shit.
8: The W.
4: Whip a whip.
8: And I'm here to say that I can rock your world like the Dr. J.
4: Cold crush.
8: Tony Tone, known to be ill, but everybody know I could deal with the pill.
6: I'm the D.
4: Dada Rock.
6: On this shit court, I've been 9 years old playing this here sport.
4: Cold crush.
6: AD, as high as degree, I got a better jump shot than Rick Barry.
9: Well, I'm the M.
4: That's right.
9: Like all the pretty girls, I serve your monkey ass like Earl the Pearl.
4: Cold crush.
10: I'm Master Cass or GMC. I'm gonna stick it on the board. Man, can't you see? Play ball!
4: Fan crush!
11: Don't believe.
12: Who dick you sucking?
13: Don't call me with that bullshit, alright?
12: You lying to me, B.
13: Yeah, exactly.
12: Who dick you sucking? Come on, B. I just heard some shit about you, some foul shit. Fuck is the deal?
13: Suck my fucking dick, you bitch ass nigga.
12: No, you explain it to me, bitch. You know what I'm talking about.
13: I don't know nobody up here. You don't fuck with nobody up here, and I ain't been fucking with nobody.
12: Yeah,
13: I don't know nobody in fucking Yonkers.
12: Lying ass bitch, you ain't shit. Do I got to holler his name too?
13: Who the fuck is he?
12: Bitch, you fucking him.

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0: Hip Hop salutes the year 1925. Earl Tucker, a.k.a. Snake Hips, a performer at the historic Cotton Club, invents a dance similar to today's hip-hop moves. He incorporates, floats, and slides into his dance style, moves that would later inspire an element of hip-hop known as breakdancing.

0: both of the crews. I told y'all.
1: They look like they gonna fight
0: they
1: too.
0: Serious. See what I told y'all. See
2: that right there.
3: Well, I'm a T. I'll dog my face. I want to get you on the court. I beat Charlie Chase.
4: Cold Crush.
5: Charlie Chase, as cute as could be, you sell your soul to the devil to play like me.
6: Well, I'm the R.
4: Ruby D.
6: And you got a lot of nerve. When you play against me, you know you're going to get served.
4: Cold Crush.
7: JDL, the Lords of Lords and Ruby D, my man, your shit is on the boards.
6: You all can't ball. You all can't ball. I'm the K.
4: Kevin Kev.
6: And I'm not the fake. You know I eat your ass up like a steak you take.
4: Cold Crush.
8: You know the R. Game is legit. 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

0: You're about to witness something you've never witnessed before. Yes, it's the original human beatbox, Dougie Fresh, and his partner, the Grand Wizard, MC Ricky D. D, and that's me in the place to be. And we're gonna show you how we do it for 85 Kick It Live, all right? Because I got a funny feeling you're all sick of all these crab rappers biting their rhymes because I'm their backstabbers. But when it comes to me and my friend Doug Fresh, yeah, there is no competition because we are the best, yeah. Finesse and press, which we prove. And y'all will realize that we are the move. So listen close, so you all don't miss as we go a little something like this. Hit it! Oh, yeah. You know what? La-di-da-di. La-di-da-di. La-di. La-di. You know what? Yo, peep this. La-di-da-di. We like the party. We don't cause trouble. We don't bother nobody. We're just some men that's on the mic. And when we rock up on the mic, we rock the mic. Right? For all of y'all, keeping y'all in health, just to see you smile and enjoy yourself. Cause it's cool when you cause a cozy condition, and that we create, cause that's our mission. So listen to what we say, because this type of shit, it happens every day. I woke up around 10 o'clock in the morning. I gave myself a stretcher, a morning yawning. Went to the bathroom to wash up, had some soap on my face and my hands upon a cup. I said, mirror, mirror on the wall, who is the top choice of the more. There was a rumble dumble, 5 minutes it lasted. The mirror said,
1: "You are, you conceited bastard."
0: But that's true, that's why we never have no beef. So then I washed off the soap and brushed the gold teeth. Used oil of Olay cause my skin gets pale. And then I got the files for my fingernails. Due to the night and on my behalf, I put the bubbles in the tub so I could have a bubble bath. Clean, dry was my body and hair. I threw on my brand new Gucci underwear for all the girls I might take home. I got the Johnson's baby powder and the Polo cologne. Fresh dress like a million bucks. Threw on the ballet shoes and the fly green socks. Stepped out my house, stopped short. Oh no, I went back in, I forgot my Kango. And then I dilly, I ran through her. I bumped into my old girl,
1: Sally,
0: from the
1: Valley.
0: This is a girl plays hard to get. So I said, "What's wrong?" Cause she looked upset. She said,

0: Now, what was I to do? She's crying over me and she was feeling blue. I said, don't cry, dry your eye. Here comes your mother with those two little guys. Her mean mother stepped up, said to me,
1: hi.
0: Looked Sally in the face and decked her in the
1: eye.
0: Punched her in the belly and stepped on her
1: feet.
0: Slammed the child on the hard concrete. The bitch was strong, the kids was gone. Something was wrong, I said, what is going on? I tried to break it up, I said, stop it, leave her. She said, if I can't have you, she can't either. She grabbed me closely by my socks, so I broke the hell out like I had the chicken pox. But she gave chase, she caught up quick. She put a finger in the face of MC Rick. She said, why don't you give me a plane so we can go cruising in my OJ? And if you give me that, okay, I give you all my love today.

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Yeah, if something happens, then we grown. Word, all I do is hold my own, just beats and rhymes. 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

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The voice of the people, baby. 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
0: Salutes the year, 1968. A gang named Savage 7 will hit the streets of the East Bronx. Savage 7 later transforms into Black Spades, before eventually becoming an organization known as Zulu Nation.
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0: seeing it growing, I'm smarter. 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
1: Funny how the insecure front like they got the most confidence. 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
0: Captain Clutch. Serial killer. Shout out Cat. Dominican Roots. Big Bodega. Big Cat. In the concrete jungle. Shout out Macau Bridges. Mr. 8 Bridges of the City. Connecting all the boroughs. Yeah. Shout out Mitch. Plus, Minus Machine. Shout out Heart. Heart of the City. Shout out OG. His name alone is a playground. Original grit. Deuce, salute. You got a big up Deuce. Lockdown on defense. Big salute to West and Leon. The Godfathers. Big shout to Thims. Timeless. Relentless. Aggressive. Big shout to the Knicks alums courtside. Once again, salute the generals, Ewing, Carmelo, Steele, Marbury, LJ, Spreewell, Walt Frazier, the legend, John Starks, Bernard

0: Good morning.
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0: Yeah. 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Time to fuck up the streets. 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Dead president.

Y'all, I'm in the back of the new 7 on a Zoom call. If you don't know, just don't know, don't assume. Nah, light something up, get a drink or hit it. 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Yeah, if something happens, then we grown. Word.

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The voice of the people, baby. We worldwide, you dig?

Hey, what up, Cass, man? 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I've been chasing chicken all summer. 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
0: What's question one, Dave?
2: What is the first thing a brother does when he wakes up in the hood in the morning? Again, what is the first thing a brother does when he wakes up in the hood in the morning?
3: Oh, yeah, I got it.
2: All right, let's see if you got the answer.
3: I'm a pray to the brown Jesus. You lying. You going to eat that 1980s pussy.
1: That is correct.
4: Hey, yo, first thing I do in the morning, you know what I mean? I scratch my balls, make sure it's two of them there, and then I thank my Lord and Savior that we still here.
1: He is correct.
3: I'm going to light a Newport 100, smack my bitch, and have her make me some scrambled eggs.
1: Correct.
3: Don't put pork on my I'm going to put a porn on the VCR, beat my meat, so I could be light on my feet, you heard? That ass.
1: He is correct.
5: I'm going to keep it a buck with y'all. I just wake up and just go clean my gun.
1: That is correct.
5: I be in the bathroom with the pot mouth cleaning my hammer, so I don't know what these niggas on. And he asked me. He ain't asked y'all.
6: Hold on.

0: Yo, Starks, what's the word? What's good with Knuckles?
1: Nah, he calling. He just came home, though. He holding his head, though.
0: Pause. That was wild.
1: Yo. Why is it a pause, bro? Yo, y'all little niggas is driving me crazy. You can't say shit without a pause. Every line is a pause. What the fuck is wrong with y'all niggas, man? What are you talking about, though, man?
0: You've been saying...
1: Listen, for motherfuckers that be thinking like that, bro, that nigga's got freaky minds, man. If I tell you, I'm gonna blow your freaking head off, is that a pause?
0: I'm just saying...
1: Oh, come on, man. Yo, listen, man. That's... Taking this shit too far, bro.
0: It's been going on for years. We gave you mad passes, multiple.
1: Like what?
0: Back in the day, you said some shit. We eat fish, toss salads. What?
1: Hold
0: Make
1: on.
0: Rap balance. That was you.
1: Hold on, though.
0: That was you.
1: This is 30 years ago, bro.
0: Okay, 30 years.
1: But listen, what do a salad got to do with ass?
0: Tossing salad? You know what? I'm from jail. You've been there before.
1: Now.
0: You know you
1: listen,
0: can't say
1: man.
0: Toss salad
1: but
0: in
1: you
0: jail.
1: Know, you know the toss salad. When it was a fresh salad, you can't even say, like I said, let's go meet up. Pause. Yo, let's go have a ball. You had a ball at pause. Everything is a pause. Tired of that pause. Y'all know what the fuck I'm talking about.
0: Dude, but you ain't gotta blow somebody's head off, though. You know what I'm saying? Ain't that serious. Somebody ain't gotta die over
1: You know what I mean when I tell blow your fuck. 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
1: 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The Last Poets released their self-titled debut album on Douglas Records, combining jazz instrumentations with heartfelt spoken word. The Last Poets would later appear on Common's 2005 rap anthem, The Corner.
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3: The moment is now, and you are in the right space. I'm Lenny Green from The Quiet Storm. And ladies, I can't put you to sleep, but I am going to put you to bed. And it is my honor to introduce you to something hot and new from my brother Ghostface Killah, who's going to elevate this vibe to a whole new different level. Ladies, I hope you have your towels. To the grown and sexy, lock in. Buckle up.
4: Yo, what up, James?
3: I think
4: what's up,
3: it's time.
4: Yo, hold on. I'll get him on the phone with you right now. Together. He just came home. Hey, yo, what up, Nuck?
5: Hey, yo, Starks, this Buckles.
4: Check it out. Nah, Dave asked about you and I got him right here. Hold on.
5: This Buckles. He locked my pops up again last night, man. You know how he do. He out here. He's scared of him, man. But y'all, what's up with them? I seen that fronting on the gram, man. They ain't even up on your caliber, man. You heard? So pay homage to the guard. I might come outside and smack the shit out one of y'all, you heard? They might let me out DFW for the motherfucking weekend, man. I might stab me, y'all, just because I like the food in here. Come right back, chill with my pops, man. This Buckles, you heard? Yo, I'm hanging up, man. Sox just got me hot right now. Straight up and down. Fuck out of here, dude. Damn, motherfucker, man. I'm out of here. Talk to you later, Starks. Yo, Dave, your life.
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of the month, the man of a lifetime. He's inspired everyone around the globe with albums like Iron Man, Bulletproof Wallace, Fish Scale, More Fish, Big Doe Rehab, Wizard of Poetry, Apollo Kids, Ghostface Killers, Set the Tone, and my favorite Supreme Clientele. 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Ghost Dini, Iron Man, Pretty Tony, Starkey Love, Tony Stars, and the Wallaby motherfucker champ. 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Black by popular demand with the new album. 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

0: Yo, this is the Fugees, refugees, about to take you on a journey into the dimensions of the Booger Basement. 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
3: Damn, man, we ain't even had to go through it like that. 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
1: Yeah.
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0: I told y'all, here they come now. You see them?
1: Yeah.
0: Both of the crews. I told y'all.
1: They look like they gonna fight
0: they
1: too.
0: Serious.
2: Look
0: see what I told
2: so
0: y'all?
2: Look
0: see
2: at
0: them?
2: Right there.
3: Well, I'm a T. I'll dog my face. I wanna get you on the court. I beat Charlie Chase.
4: Cold Crush.
5: Charlie Chase, as cute as could be. You sell your soul to the devil to play like me.
3: Well, I'm the R.
4: Ruby D.
3: And you got a lot of nerve. When you play against me, you know you're gonna get served.
4: Cold Crush.
6: JDL, the Lord to Lords and Ruby D, my man, your shit is on the boards.
3: You all can't ball. You all can't ball. I'm the K.
4: Kevin Kev.
3: And I'm not the fake. You know I eat your ass up like a steak you take.
4: Cold Crush.
7: You know the R. Game is legit. And when we get on the court, I'm gonna stink your shit.
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10: Tony Tone, known to be ill, but everybody know I could deal with the pill.
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11: AD. As high as degree, I got a better jump shot than Rick Barry.
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13: 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Can't you see? 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
0: 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The Last Poets released their self-titled debut album on Douglas Records, combining jazz instrumentations with heartfelt spoken word. The Last Poets would later appear on Common's 2005 rap anthem, The Corner.
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0: Hip Hop salutes the year 1925. Earl Tucker, a.k.a. Snake Hips, a performer at the historic Cotton Club, invents a dance similar to today's hip-hop moves. He incorporates floats and slides into his dance style, moves that would later inspire an element of hip-hop known as breakdancing.
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0: Hip Hop salutes the year 1925. Earl Tucker, a.k.a. Snake Hips, a performer at the historic Cotton Club, invents a dance similar to today's hip-hop moves. He incorporates, floats, and slides into his dance style, moves that would later inspire an element of hip-hop known as breakdancing.
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0: 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Aretha Franklin records a well-known B-boy song, Rock Steady. 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

0: You say you're one for the trouble, two for the time. 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
1: A tether off, we gonna tether off the mother sucker. 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
0: Salutes the year, 1962. James Brown records live at the Apollo. Brown's drummer, Clayton Falou, influenced a sound that is now known as the breakbeat. The breakbeat would later inspire the B-boy movement, as breakers dance to those beats at block parties.
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0: 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James Brown records live at the Apollo. Brown's drummer, Clayton Falou, influenced a sound that is now known as the breakbeat. The breakbeat would later inspire the B-boy movement, as breakers dance to those beats at block parties.
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and lowlifes. It is with outstanding pleasure that we are here to present tonight Slick Rick the Ruler and MC Ricky D doing their smash hit Mona Lisa. You know, like the picture. Anyway, I'd like to take this time out to bow before His Divine Majesty. Oh, Your Majesty, can I kiss your hand?

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1: Yo, kid, what up? I just seen this kid over there, by your building and shit. I know he ain't down with your team.
2: Who?
1: I know, some skinny looking big head nigga, you know what I'm saying?
2: He making no fucking sales, bro.
1: Yo, son, I just seen five fiends around a nigga, son.
2: Fuck, we got on?
1: Come on, fuck it, let's go over there. I'm gonna show you the nigga, right? Hold up, wait up, where the jiggy going?
2: Three deep niggas.
1: Fuck.
2: Think niggas don't know what the fuck's
1: going on. Come on, right over there.
2: Right home.
1: There you go, right there, kid.
2: Hold up. Yo, kid.
1: You're right behind.
2: What the fuck is you doing, man, huh?
3: What the fuck you talking
1: about? I'm talking to you,
2: talking
1: man.
2: You what?
3: Talking to me.
1: The fuck you talking about?
2: So how you open want? Your hand, how man. What the fuck is that man? In your hand, man?
3: What?
2: Huh?
3: What?
2: The fuck?
1: Hey, yo, come here.
2: I say.
1: Come here.
2: Oh, motherfucker.
1: Come here.
2: Yo, get yes, my shit.
1: What?
2: Get my right? Shit.
1: Get up.
3: Watch.
2: Yo, grab that nigga. Grab that nigga.
1: Come here. It's my shit. Move. Get
2: Yo, son. Hey, yo, grab this. Take this. I'm going up in the guard's house. Gad, for the cops.
1: I'm
2: going
1: to throw this shit away, man.
2: Gad, son. Just Gad, man. Fuck that, man. 17.
1: Yo,
2: man, get
1: son,
2: the fuck out of here, man. Gad, man. I ain't dying. Gad,
1: son.
2: Gad.
1: Hold that shit,
2: yo,
1: son.
2: Gad, man. Gad. Nigga try to assassinate me, man.
1: Damn.
2: Yo.
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0: 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Aretha Franklin records a well-known B-boy song, Rock Steady. 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
2: Hip Hop salutes the year, 1925. Earl Tucker, a.k.a. Snake Hips, a performer at the historic Cotton Club, invents a dance similar to today's hip-hop moves. He incorporates, floats, and slides into his dance style, moves that would later inspire an element of hip-hop known as breakdancing.
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0: 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James Brown records live at the Apollo. 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

0: 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Salutes the year, 1973. DJ Kool Herc DJs his first block party, his sister's birthday, at 1520 Sedgwick Avenue, Bronx, New York. Herc would often buy two copies of a record and stretch the break beats by using two turntables and mixing in both records before the break ends. A student at Stevenson High School named Kevin Donovan officially forms the Zulu Nation. Donovan later changed his name to Afrika Bambaataa Osing, in honor of an ancient Zulu chief.
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0: 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The Last Poets released their self-titled debut album on Douglas Records, combining jazz instrumentations with heartfelt spoken word. The Last Poets would later appear on Common's 2005 rap anthem, The Corner.
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0: Salutes the year, 1973. DJ Kool Herc DJs his first block party. His sister's birthday at 1520 Sedgwick Avenue, Bronx, New York. Herc would often buy two copies of a record and stretch the break beats by using two turntables and mixing in both records before the break ends. A student at Stevenson High School named Kevin Donovan officially forms the Zulu Nation. Donovan later changed his name to Africa Bambaataa Osei, in honor of an ancient Zulu chief.
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0: Hey, what up, Cass, man? 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It's important. 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Pocket muscle, that's the new thing. Now, pocket muscle.
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1: 2, 4, 6, 8. Hey, Lisa Lee, don't hesitate.
2: You go on and on, on and on
1: say
2: and on.
1: What?
2: I say the beat don't stop till the break is
1: done.
2: Cause I'm riding with the man Starsky. We're gonna rock, rock, rock till the funk is to Starsky, my man, or what you got
1: Starsky.
2: To be.
1: Well, clap your hands and stomp your feet as you do the beat. The beat is the beat. I got a 6-door caddy, TV and bar, and there's a space antenna at the back
3: you
1: of the
3: know
1: car.
3: It.
1: I tore the streets all through the night, and the hang was busy beat. You must be your rack. You know, when the spring, and after that is fall, when the time the girls are ready, they can give me a call. We'll talk about the birds and the bees and the way I shock the house. Hey, man, everything is cool, man. You know how we always do. We like, keep going straight, driver, to the chief rockers.
3: And his ultimate manager, Fade.
1: All right.
2: And to the one and only Queen, Lisa Lee.
3: And sexy Henrietta.
1: Yeah.

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He's inspired everyone around the globe with albums like Iron Man, Bulletproof Wallace, Fish Scale, More Fish, Big Doe Rehab, Wizard of Poetry, Apollo Kids, Ghostface Killers, Set the Tone, and my favorite Supreme Clientele. I'd like for y'all to put y'all hands together for my new Ayo, a.k.a. Ghost Dini, Iron Man, Pretty Tony, Starkey Love, Tony Starks, and the Wallaby Motherfucker Champ. 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And all the kids love Uncle Tony Starks. Black by popular demand with the new album. 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
1: Yeah.
0: Dropping nothing but the funky manuscript. 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